0: My name is Janice, and I'm from Chatham. 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
1: This is Josiah Queen, and this is the story behind my new song, Demons. I wrote this song with a couple of close friends, and it really comes from a journey of battling depression and anxiety through different seasons of my life. The enemy has tried to attack my mind, but I've learned there is real power in the name of Jesus. When his name is spoken, darkness has to leave. This song is a declaration that fear doesn't win and lies don't get the final say. If you've been fighting battles in your mind too, I hope this song reminds you that there's hope and there's freedom.

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1: Brokenness is recognizing my Savior first.
2: Brokenness is not the end. 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Hi, I'm Mark Gothier with Crew and Making Your Life Count. Gary Padgett says it starts with seeing God for who He is and ourselves for who we are.
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2: Hey, I'm Season, and I'm a joy bringer. 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I'm Season, and I'm a joy bringer.
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0: 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I am 10 years old and I live on a farm in Cypress County. 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

0: 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So for that, I'm very grateful for all that he has done. I love you, Dad.
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0: My name is Monique. I'm from Martinsville, Saskatchewan. Pastor Dave used to say, serving the Lord in full-time ministry doesn't pay very much, but the benefits are out of this world. Always loved that one. And Pastor Tim, great sense of humor. He would often say very practical things like, keep your nose clean, you know, do the right thing, keep your head up, keep your nose clean. He'd also say, quit your belly aching.
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0: name is Janice, and I'm from Chatham. My husband is Larry, and the father to our three beautiful children. He shows them every day by example that family is so important. He's a great example to everyone he meets on how to be humble and kind. We all love him so much and thank God for putting him in our lives.
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0: Hi there, it's Elena from Medicine Hat. I want to wish a happy Father's Day to my amazing husband, Joseph. 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I love you. Double hugs and double kisses.
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0: this is Carla. I just wanted to send a message out to my dad, Dave. 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I just want to thank you for my wisdom and love over the years. And even when things were hard, when us girls weren't getting along, you would just say to us, but were you thankful? And that's always stuck with us to this day. Always be thankful. Love you, Dad. Hope you have a blessed Father's Day. You deserve it.
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0: Hi, my name is Chrissy from Sterling, Ontario. I'd like to wish my dad a very happy Father's Day. He has always been a true inspiration in my life. God gave me an amazing man for a dad. I'm so thankful. My dad has always told us that we can get through anything with God by our side. Happy Father's Day, Dad. I love you.
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1: 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There's never been a moment I
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0: My name is Monique. I'm from Martinsville, Saskatchewan. With my dad, his favorite sayings that he said often was, "It's a wonderful life." And he also said, "It's only money. Don't worry. It's only money." That has stuck with me.
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0: father-in-law leads worship at our church and is an example of a strong Christian dad to us. And my own dad passed away 3.5 years ago. Miss him dearly, but just makes me happy to know that he's now the absolutely perfect dad that I always told him he was. Happy Father's Day to both of them.
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1: Hey everyone, I'm Chris from Elevation Worship. Our new song, Hallelujah, is built on one simple truth. I didn't wake up today by accident. 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And this song shouts, I came to praise. 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So no matter what I'm walking through, God is worthy. 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
2: 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My name is Brant. Got a tip for how to memorize scripture. There's a lot of different ways to do this, but this one I've been trying, it really works. And I'll bounce it off you here coming up. Lots of great music for you too. So glad you're here.

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1: Here's a great thing to remind yourself of and a great way to memorize scripture, too. I was reading this. You look at a little bit of scripture.
0: Mm-hmm.
1: You say it out loud. You read it out loud. Out loud. It's important. Okay. Read it out loud 10 times. And then just say it out loud 5 times. You'll usually have it memorized by the 10th time that you
0: read it. The whole scripture, just a piece of it.
1: Just take a couple verses.
0: Okay.
1: But yeah, you do that 10 times. You read it out loud and then say it out loud 5 times. Okay. And go back to it later in the day. Here's a great thing to memorize. It's from Psalm 18. Think about this, like when you're anxious and stuff, that you have this at your, on the tip of your tongue, in your mind. How I love you, Lord. You are my defender. The Lord is my protector. He is my strong fortress. My God is my protection. And with him, I'm safe. Imagine having that. No matter what's going on, you've got that in your head. Nobody can take that from you. How I love you, Lord. You are my defender. The Lord is my protector. He is my strong fortress. My God is my protection. And with him, I'm safe. You got that? That's incredibly powerful.
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2: You know, we could just behave better. It's one option. Or we can get mad when we see people behaving better than us.
1: I
2: bring this up because at the World Cup, the Japanese fans are doing what they generally do, even when they're at home, which is they clean up the stadium before they leave.
1: Okay.
2: So that's what fans do.
1: Yeah.
2: They clean it up. So that's going viral where people see it.
1: And we feel...
2: Well, there's pushback.
1: Of course.
2: Why?
1: Because we feel judged.
2: Yeah.
1: Yes.
2: Because we're slobs. And we could say, oh, you know what? That's pretty cool. Perhaps. And some people are.
1: Yeah, yeah.
2: But the human drive to be mad at somebody else for having higher standards.
1: That's all of us. Yeah.
2: And it's something, like, if you're a, like, for followers of Jesus, for us to go, hey, you know what? I can always keep learning. Maybe I could change my behavior.
1: Yeah.
2: It's at least a possibility.

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1: Brant and Sherry, good stories, good laughs, and a helpful perspective.
2: Yeah.
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1: It's very sad in our home. Our, I'll just say it.
0: Okay.
1: Our refrigerator passed away.
0: Oh, I've had that happen.
1: It's a major disruption.
0: My goodness, it's the worst.
1: It was weird, too, because it was a side-by-side thing.
0: Uh-huh.
1: And the refrigerator started freezing stuff.
0: Okay.
1: And the freezer was, everything was melting.
0: Yes. I, listen.
1: So I just suggested to Carolyn we just swap everything.
0: Yeah.
1: She didn't think that was a long term.
0: We could at least get another 6 months, maybe.
1: Yeah. But that's a big problem.
0: Oh, my goodness. The upheaval.
1: It is.
0: Yes.
1: And then you got to time everything, and there's people.
0: Yeah, and there's, just, then there's ice, and then there's coolers.
1: Very
0: and
1: thankful. Very thankful.
0: Yes, yes.
1: Very
0: yes,
1: thankful
0: yes,
1: to have refrigeration. Yes.
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1: It is such a blessing, okay? It's a blessing to be able to get a replacement refrigerator. It I was died, and yes. We're so thankful to have it.
0: Yes.
1: The features on this.
0: Mm-hmm.
1: It's a
0: new one?
1: Yeah, it's a middle of the road, so less expensive refrigerator.
0: Okay.
1: But it came with the Slim Space Plus Ice Center.
0: I don't.
1: Space Plus is all one word.
0: TM.
1: Door Cooling Plus, capital D, capital C.
0: Okay.
1: LG Think with a Q, smart technology. And then also, not only do I have Slim Space Plus Ice Center, I have Ice Plus.
0: Okay, both.
1: Yeah.
0: Okay.
1: And multi-flow air system, all capitalized.
0: My goodness.
1: The flow of the air.
0: Oh, the cool.
1: Like a lot of people, they don't have multi-air flow.
0: Yes.
1: It's just single air flow or something.
0: And
1: we have
0: And they
1: additional.
0: Don't have the Q at
1: no.
0: the end of the...
1: They'll use like a thing. K, but
0: yeah,
1: we
0: yeah.
1: think for us, it's like with a capital Q at the end.
0: And that's, that, yeah, that's major.
1: That's very nice.

It's peace for the anxious, rest for the troubled, hope for the discouraged. It's positive, uplifting UCB Radio.

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1: Hey there, just want to say welcome to the show. My name is Brant, by the way. Producer Sherry is here too. It's highly idiosyncratic, this show.
0: Oh.
1: Yeah, so we have our little things that are different and sound different. And so at first, some people are put off. They're like, this is too weird. Thanks for fighting through that, because a lot of times, just like with, if you have quirky friends, it takes a little bit of getting used to, and then it's good.
0: Mm-hmm.
1: So we hope you enjoy it, and we're here to encourage you, and we also have goofy senses of humor, too. We know that, but that's why we're here, to spiritually encourage you. Lots of great music for you, too.

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1: 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Okay. By the end of the song, your mood will improve.
0: All right.
1: To prove this, on a weekly basis, on Mondays, we do our little Monday tradition. It's called I Saw the Light. David Crowder band here. Mm-hmm. I sing along. You should sing along, too. Everybody should sing along. In fact, I sing along. I do all four parts during the song. I cover them all.
0: Very impressive.
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1: So maybe you're traveling or something this summer. Maybe get out to the old big parks or something and take in the nature. You know, one thing you will not see in creation, you'll see so much.
0: Mm-hmm.
1: All the biodiversity, flora and fauna, geology, topography, the range of phenomena. Like, it's just amazing. One thing you will not see out there is worry. You won't see animals worried. You will not. There's no worry outside of us humans. And Jesus told us, be like the animals, be like the birds of the air. They're not borrowing trouble. What could happen next week? That's us. We do that. The rest of creation, though, is not worried. They know who their creator is. They know who they are. And it's a wonderful thing. But yeah, you're not going to see it. No matter where you go, that's one thing you will not see except from humans.

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1: Yeah.
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1: It's true. A lot of people, when they think about Jesus, they think, okay, I need to get myself in a place where I feel bad for Jesus. Poor Jesus. Mm. He suffered. Look at that. Mm-hmm. Okay. It's true. He suffered. Mm-hmm. But a couple things about that. He did it because he wanted to. Mm-hmm. He was in control the entire time. He made that clear even to Pilate. Pilate's like, do you realize I have the power to have you crucified? Like, you wouldn't have any power at all if it wasn't for my Father.
0: Yeah.
1: This is all happening because I want it to. At no point was he out of control. The second thing is like the first. He wanted to do it because he loves us. Like, there was never any question about, well, I don't know if these people are worth it. Like, there was no question. Yes, you're worth it. And he was in control the entire time. So don't feel like he was just bossed around. He didn't have any control over what was going on. No, quite aware, did it, knew it was worth it.
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1: All right, so there's this lady that thinks she's, I can sing this high. It's like the highest note or whatever. She's professional. She did this thing on YouTube. It's like, I can do the flute part from Titanic. It's really high.
0: And she's singing it.
1: Yeah.
0: Okay, that's impressive.
1: So here, you can listen to it. Watch or listen.
0: Mm-hmm.
1: She gets real high here in a second. I think I can match this, but...
0: What?
1: Right there.
0: Wow.
1: All right. I think I can do this.
0: On the show now here?
1: Yeah. I think
0: I'm going to ask you not to do that.
1: There you go.
0: Brent, not with...
1: Does the crowd want to hear it?
0: No.
1: Does everybody want to hear me match that?
0: I can do this.
1: I have this incredible falsetto.
0: I'm really...
1: Oh, they want it.
0: As a friend, as a work colleague... As the audience representative, I'm asking you not to do this. I don't know how else to say no to this. Just, okay, thank you.
1: Okay,
0: thanks.
1: I won't.
0: Thank you.
1: Mm-hmm.

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1: Hey, my name is Brant. Producer Sherry is here, too. We're not asking for anything here. We're just saying thank you. Everybody who supports this station, you don't realize the difference you're making. That's a given. Like, it's hard to get your head around it, but we know for a fact this is making a lot of difference in a lot of people's lives. They just need to be reminded of God's goodness, a lot of people. And for some people, it's the first time they've heard it. But for others, it's just a consistent reminder, which is everything. So thank you for making that possible. Dear God.

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1: Okay, prepare for something shocking to happen on the radio show. And the point with this, the reason I'm a shock jock is that it causes people to buzz. Where'd you hear that? Oh, I heard that. Did you hear what Brant said? Oh,
0: yeah.
1: Wow.
0: Right.
1: Brant Hanson show, yeah.
0: Okay.
1: But it's rated G, so all audiences.
0: Got it. I can be equally shocked.
1: It's just shockingly interesting.
0: Got it.
1: I'm not Brant, profane or anything.
0: What is this?
1: Okay. If you, it's true. I read this. I'm like, that's true. It's kind of shocking.
0: Mm-hmm.
1: If you trip and fall and survive, you've basically survived colliding with a planet. And that's pretty cool. And kind of shocking to think about it. And it's something you could share with friends. Like, I collided with a planet and I survived.
0: Just because you tripped and fell in a parking lot?
1: Right. Right. It's all how you look at it. That's all. And so, anyway, please buzz about
0: that's
1: that.
0: That's what you want people to buzz about?
1: It's pretty solid. Yep.
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3: God loves telling stories. And, you know, there's a Bible full of history of the ways that God showed up for his people. You know, just in the nick of time, just when you thought all odds were stacked against you, he shows up and does miracles. He does the unthinkable. And, you know, there's so many instances in my life where I can look back and say, he really has never, ever failed me. And it's funny because when you get in a situation and it's not looking so good, it's so easy for us to freak out and to say, God, where are you? Have you forgotten about me? And this song, Ain't No Way, is just all about that declaration. There's no way you're going to let me down. You've been there for me time and time again. As I look back over my life, there's not one time that you failed me, and you're going to show up for me now. And that's what Ain't No Way is all about.

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2: Sometimes you like to sit on the old porch and talk about the days of yore. People won't understand this.
1: Okay.
2: Back in the day at the grocery store, there's some people who are really good at this. They wrote checks for their groceries, okay?
1: That's right.
2: Right, so we did that.
1: Uh-huh.
2: But some people made it a thing to be surprised every time.
1: When?
2: So they'd have 400 items.
1: Uh-huh.
2: And then they'd get the total, and then they'd be like, oh, reach into a purse or something. Pull out, okay, what day is it? Okay, what's the name of the store? What's the amount? Oh, hang on a second.
1: Mm-hmm.
2: And there'd be a line of us,
1: sure.
2: Maybe 15, 20.
1: Yes, and the line's growing.
2: Right, but every time it's like, okay, how do I do this again? Okay, And you'd have to, in cursive, like, write the number.
1: Sure, and what's the date?
2: And can you tell me, what's the name of the store?
1: Right.
2: How do you spell that? And we're all like, can you? But that was a way of life.
1: Yes, it was, yeah. Took a while.
2: Yeah, and you mm-hmm. almost had to tip your cap to the people who are shocked every time.
1: Yes, that's true.
2: Oh, I guess I should pay. Yeah, they're going to make you pay for it, man.

0: greetings to you. My name is Prant. This show, if you're new to it, it's been described, and we kind of like, yeah, that sounds good. How was it? I was going to say strangely odd and oddly strange, but that's not kind of the same thing. It's
1: refreshing is the word.
0: Refreshingly odd and oddly refreshing.
1: That
0: was it. We know it's kind of weird. I have a dry sense of humor. Sherry's got a big laugh, all that sort of stuff. But we hope it's really refreshing to you. And over time, as you get the show, that it'll just be something you look forward to.

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1: Okay, here we go. It's another spoiler alert for life.
0: I like this.
1: You're going to look back, and I know this from people who've written about this, mm-hmm. older people. You're going to look back, and you might just wonder why you spent so much time managing your image with everybody. Why you were so concerned. Why? This is what I understand from older people, and I've even seen it in my own life, even at this point.
0: Yeah.
1: So I want to pass that along to you. Like, if you're the one that can be generous because you're not constantly concerned about how you look, how you're coming across, I'm not saying that you don't care at all. But let's be honest, most of us, most of in our culture, a lot of it's about managing how we look, how we come across, what do people think of us? Like, people who think of that less and less can connect more, and you can be more of a blessing to the people around you. You listen better. You'll be one of the few people that listen. Like, why not try that?
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1: Hey, my name is Brant. So glad you're here. Producer Sherry is here too.
0: So you said being less concerned about your image or managing your image allows you to be more generous.
1: Yeah.
0: Talk about that, because I've never heard that before.
1: Well, like with your attention.
0: Ah, generous with your attention. Okay.
1: I know this. Look, I can be insecure too. I've had to grow up and I'm still growing. But what I know from older, wiser people and in my own life, like if I'm not always concerned about me, I can actually listen.
0: Because you're paying less attention to yourself.
1: Yeah, I can listen to you. I can be generous with my attention. And I can squarely be thinking about what somebody else is doing, like, and genuinely ask what's going on rather than my next thing.
0: Not crafting what I'm going to say, not trying to be my own PR person and all that.
1: Right. That's a lot of energy. Yeah. So that's what I mean. Like, it allows you to be generous.

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But hopefully it's spiritually refreshing for you too, in a lot of ways. Like, it's encouraging. It's something you can keep coming back to, to be reminded of God's goodness, honestly. And we have a lot of encouraging music too that's part of that. So thank you for being here.

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1: Hey there, my name is Brant. Producer Sherry is here too. Thank you for being here. We tell people when they're new to the show that people call it oddly, refreshingly odd.
0: Oddly refreshing.
1: And oddly refreshing. Yes. And that kind of nails it. So both of it, the odd is true.

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1: I'm sorry.
0: And real substance.
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1: How amazing is it that God is described as a defender of widows in Scripture? Defender of widows. I was researching that. Like, are there other gods of the time, like ancient gods, they're called defenders of widows? They call themselves that? No. No. Sometimes a king would. He'd say, well, you know, I'm looking after the people of my kingdom. They might do that. They might say that. But this is God himself saying, I'm the one. Be like me. So he's a defender of widows. He's a father to the fatherless. He gives homeless ones a home. This is what he does. This is in Scripture. There's no other God like this. And we're called to, like, if we're going to have a heart like his, then we start doing the same stuff.
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0: aren't.
1: I'm not.
0: Right, you're one of them. So, think about this, though. I make this point all the time, but I have a bigger point.
1: Okay.
0: 125 million people watched the Super Bowl.
1: Uh-huh.
0: 125 million.
1: Yeah.
0: The finals of the World Cup last time, 1.42 billion.
1: That sounds right. Yeah.
0: So that's just how
1: it is. The World Cup. Thing. It's the world.
0: What was cool at the Germany Curacao game? I think that's how you say Curacao. In my head, I've always read it and I've said it that way. Okay. So if I'm wrong, I'm sorry about that.
1: Mm-hmm.
0: They got together beforehand to pray with each other. German players and Curacaoan players.
1: Okay, that's nice.
0: Yeah, it is really cool because that's on a. You're from these different countries, completely different cultures and whatnot. And to go, first and foremost, you're our brothers and it's nice to meet you.
1: Yeah.
0: And then Germany destroyed it. But that wasn't the point. The point was.
1: Are you trying to get me excited about the World Cup?
0: No, that's not going to. I know that's not going to work. I gave up on that.

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1: If you're new to this thing that we are talking about, this following Jesus way of life, you have to fight something sometimes. It's our culture. They'll teach you that it's anti-thinking to be a follower of Jesus. Like you're just not intelligent or something. Mm-hmm. That's what non-intelligent people do. Yeah, non-intelligent people do it. Intelligent people do it too.
2: Mm-hmm.
1: I saw this quote recently from a woman. She said, it's weird to look back and think, I used to be afraid to believe in God. I thought it would be embarrassing. I have a PhD. I'm intelligent. I told myself religion is the opiate of the masses. Little did I know, a relationship with God is actually the greatest cure for embarrassment, intellectual pride, and overthinking.
2: Wow.
1: Totally.
2: That's good.
1: It is. Wouldn't you like to be a kid again? Marvel at truth and goodness and beauty. And then, like so many of the greatest physicists we've ever had, go, you know what? There's a loving God behind this. Like, there's, yeah, the culture thinks you have to not be intelligent, but that's not it at all. What you have to do is be humble.
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1: Can I ask a question?
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1: How's come I come up with innovations and invention ideas and business ideas, and it's all, oh, you're goofy.
0: Mm-hmm.
1: But then people come out with stuff and it's like real.
0: Like, is there something you have in mind?
1: Well, here's magnets that help lock your mouth shut so you don't overeat.
0: I'll take three, please.
1: That's what I mean. If I would have said that.
0: You're right. I'd have been like, that's ridiculous. Now I'm buying it on Amazon.

0: 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Good morning. Happy Monday. Hello, hello. So glad you're starting your morning right here at UCB Radio. I'm Frank Reed with more of your favorites coming up. But first things first, let's see what's trending this morning and check in with Sarah Masters. Good morning, Sarah.
1: Good morning, Frank. Here's what your family and friends may be talking about. One of Canada's hockey greats is hanging up the skates. Jonathan Toews announced his retirement Friday after 16 NHL seasons, ending a remarkable career that included 3 Stanley Cups, 2 Olympic gold medals, 6 All-Star appearances, and a reputation as one of the game's most respected leaders. The Winnipeg native spent most of his career with the Chicago Blackhawks before returning home last season to play for the Winnipeg Jets after a 2-year break to focus on health challenges. Toews played all 82 games this past season and said he's grateful for both the highs and the struggles, noting that some of life's biggest lessons came during the toughest moments. He finishes his NHL career with 912 points in 1,149 games and leaves behind a legacy of perseverance, leadership, and excellence on and off the ice. The tick population is booming across Canada, and one Nova Scotia mom decided to do something about it. After her 2 sons became seriously ill from tick-borne diseases more than a decade ago, Lisa Learning started experimenting in her kitchen, searching for a natural alternative to chemical tick sprays. Working alongside tick researcher Nicoletta Ferrone from Acadia University, she developed a plant-based tick repellent called PureGuard that uses specific compounds found in essential oils to help keep ticks away. What began as a mother's effort to protect her children has grown into a Health Canada-approved product that is now sold across the country, with thousands of bottles being shipped from her Nova Scotia facility.
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0: Good morning, I'm Frank Reed. Let's start our morning with our positive word of the day. Psalm 116, verses 1 and 2. I love the Lord, for he heard my voice. He heard my cry for mercy. Because he turned his ear to me, I will call on him as long as I live. Wow. Great verse to start our morning, and a great song with Build My Life. Here is Pat Barrett.

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0: 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Less like me, more like Jesus. That is Zach Williams with Frank Reed. Good morning. Welcome into UCB Radio Monday morning, June 22nd. I am so glad you're here. Your timing is perfect. 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You're always welcome here. This is a no-judgment zone at UCB Radio. We love you and accept you just as you are, and I'm so glad that you're joining us this morning to start the morning with prayer. So I will lead us. We will pray the Lord's out loud together. Sorry. We will pray the Lord's Prayer out loud together. All right. Thank you for starting your morning right here. Let's pause for just a moment. Let's take a breath and let's focus on our Heavenly Father. And let's come confidently to the throne of grace. And let's pray together right now. Our Father, who art in heaven, hallowed be thy name. Thy kingdom come, thy will be done on earth as it is in heaven. Give us this day our daily bread, and forgive us our trespasses, as we forgive those who trespass against us. Lead us not into temptation, but deliver us from evil. For thine is the kingdom, and the power, and the glory, forever and ever. Amen. God bless you. Thank you for starting your morning with us and the Lord's Prayer. Would you please invite a friend or two to join us tomorrow morning? Same time and the same place. I'll meet you right here. Make it a great day. From Positive Uplifting, UCB Radio.
1: Whether you are aware of it or not, at this very moment, you are in the middle of a race that has already been marked out for you, and you have a choice to run it well or to run it half-heartedly. Running this race well does not imply you have to be the fastest. It simply means you run with purpose. To do this, the writer of Hebrews calls you to throw off everything that hinders and the sin that so easily entangles. There will be times and aspects of your race where you will want to quit. But if you persevere, you will hear the Lord say, "Well done, my good and faithful servant." Pause to ponder. Today, where do you desire to quit in your race? Ask God to strengthen you and renew you with a sense of purpose and belief that this race you are running is worth it.
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Every day you have choices of what you're going to expose yourself to. Want to remind you here, it's always safe for the family. It's always encouraging. It's always uplifting. It's always hopeful with songs just like this.

0: 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How many blessings? Just can't count them. Just can't count them. So good. Oh, I love that song. That's Brandon Lake. I'm Frank Reed, but I must tell you, it's not about me. More of your favorites are coming up in just a few minutes. But right now, let's get updated once again with Sarah Masters. Good morning, Sarah. What's going on?
1: Good morning, Frank. Here's what your family and friends may be talking about. There's a good chance Team Canada is going to continue making history in the World Cup. After a huge 6-0 win over Qatar, Canada sits at the top of its World Cup group and is on the verge of advancing to the knockout round for the first time ever. A win or even a tie against Switzerland on Wednesday would give Canada first place in the group and keep the team playing in Vancouver a little longer. Players say they're feeling the support from fans across the country, and with momentum on their side, Canada's World Cup journey is already one for the record books, and it may only just be getting started. So if you want to watch the game, Canada and Switzerland go head-to-head this Wednesday in Vancouver, 3 p.m. Eastern. If you've ever wondered how one person can make a difference, meet 17-year-old Ant Ramani from Fort McMurray. He's been awarded a $70,000 scholarship for helping bring hands-on science, technology, engineering, and math programs to students in rural and remote communities. Inspired by watching his grandparents battle cancer, he developed a passion for science and helping others. He helped create opportunities for younger students to explore robotics, 3D printing, and other STEM activities, giving many access to resources they wouldn't normally have. This fall, he heads to the University of Alberta to study cell biology with hopes of becoming a doctor and continuing to make a difference wherever he goes. And we pray that he has a successful time at school.
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0: Good morning, I'm Frank Reed. Let's get started with our positive word of the day, Psalm 116, verses 1 and 2. I love the Lord, for he heard my voice. He heard my cry for mercy. Because he turned his ear to me, I will call on him as long as I live. Wow, great verse to start our morning. What a great song, with no greater love. It's our friends, The Color. I've been

0: tell a friend about Frank. He's charming, funny, and always positive.
1: 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How about you?
0: UCB Mornings with Frank Reed. Sometimes.

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Jaira, you are more than enough. That is Elevation Worship. Good morning. I'm Frank Reed. Happy to be with you once again on this Monday morning. How was Father's Day? Hope you had a good Father's Day weekend. So glad you're joining me this morning at UCB Radio. Okay, on the day calendar, we've got a few fun things going on today. National Kissing Day. And excuse to give a kiss to your spouse.

0: extra kiss to your spouse today. National Kissing Day. National HVAC Tech Day. Oh, well, especially when it starts getting hot around here, you want to make sure you got a good AC guy. So high fives today to our HVAC guys that are listening today to UCB Radio. Okay, let's talk about food. National Eclair Day. I'm sorry, National Chocolate Eclair Day. So pull into that Tim Hortons right there. I'll have one. All right. And then also, you know what else it is today? Well, this is fun. It is National Onion Ring Day. Oh, where are we going for onion rings? I love onion rings. We could go to A&W. A&W's got good onion rings. Let's see. Also, who else has good onion rings? Dairy Queen. Dairy Queen. They've got good ones. Oh, you know what? Harby's. You know, Harby's, of course, they call them frings. A mix of fries and onion rings. So there you go. So, have a... not very healthy, is it? Have a chocolate eclair today and onion rings. Whatever. Hey, listen, I'm just the messenger, okay? Make it a great day today, whatever you're doing. From your friends at Positive Uplifting, UCB Radio.
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2: Hey, this is Micah Tyler. I want to be perfect. I look around at the people next to me. I look on social media and over again, I see this perfect picture of someone's life. And I think to myself, God, when other people are brave, all I see is fear in my life. And then I remember that it's God's perfect love that casts out that fear. I feel like every time that I make a turn, it is heading down another broken road when I remember that God has a perfect plan for my life. See, at the end of the day, when we throw up our hands and we confess the places that we fall short, that's when God's perfect love shows up and loves us perfectly.

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1: This is Hope with God. I'm Andrew Palau. Have you felt trapped by circumstances beyond your control? Consider the story of Daniel from the Bible. This is God's ancient book of wisdom. Because of his faithfulness to God, jealous leaders plotted against Daniel and he was thrown into a den of lions. But Daniel didn't panic. He prayed and he trusted God. And that night, God miraculously shut the mouths of the lions and Daniel emerged untouched. God had not only protected him, but also inspired faith in everyone else who witnessed this. And God is working like this even today. He may not always remove the danger, but he will walk with you through it. He gives courage when we feel afraid, and he strengthens us when we're weak. If you feel trapped or afraid, ask him, God, I want to trust you. Protect me. Give me courage and help me to know you. Amen. Always remember, there is hope with God.
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0: I'm Frank Reed. I do believe you're going to have an awesome, awesome Monday. And one of the reasons is because you made the positive choice of starting it right here. Thank you for listening. Let's get you and I updated once again and check in with Sarah Masters. Good morning, Sarah.
2: Good morning, Frank. Here's what your family and friends may be talking about. Just a heads up, if you're planning to catch some fireworks tonight, anyone heading toward Windsor's waterfront, the fireworks, Ford fireworks, are expected to light up the sky around 10 p.m. And with thousands of people expected downtown Windsor, officials are encouraging everyone to plan ahead. Road closures and free transit Windsor service both begin at 6 p.m. And families are being reminded to pick a meeting spot in case they get separated in the crowds. And one more thing, your pets may not enjoy the celebration as much as you do, so experts recommend keeping them indoors with a quiet, comfortable place to escape the noise. Here's a little something different for your coffee routine out of Australia. Researchers have found a way to brew espresso using ultrasonic sound waves instead of hot water. The process takes under 3 minutes, can use room temperature water, and cuts energy use up to 75%. The sound waves are created inside a specially designed coffee basket that helps pull out the flavor, aroma, and strength from the coffee grounds. In blind taste tests, nobody could tell the difference between this version and a traditionally brewed espresso. The research, published in the Journal of Food Engineering, builds on earlier work from the same team who used sound waves to speed up cold brew coffee too. It's still in development, but the hope is that this could one day lead to faster, more energy-efficient coffee machines for homes and businesses.
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5: 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That's awesome, actually.
0: Good morning. I'm Frank Reed. Let's get started, of course, with the positive word of the day. Psalm 116, verses 1 and 2. I love the Lord, for he heard my voice. He heard my cry for mercy. Because he turned his ear to me, I will call on him as long as I live. Amen and amen. Great verse to start our morning. And a great song. This was the first big hit for Kane. It's called Rise Up at UCB Radio. Good morning.

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Keep it positive on UCB Radio.

0: 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That is Dan Bremnes and Hold You Tight with your friend Frank Reed. Hello, welcome into Monday morning at UCB Radio. Well, do you remember a few weeks ago, our spring fundraiser? Wow. We had such a good time. Thank you to everybody who gave. Thank you for all the comments. Thank you for all of the great testimonies. And we still have friends trickling in on the web. And I really, people who take the time to give a gift, I really do want to acknowledge them and thank them. Carissa in Fort McMurray with a gift of $100. Carissa, thank you. Andrea in Thunder Bay, Ontario with a gift of $250. And Andrea says, UCB Radio unites our family with the right song and the right messages at the right time. And we love singing along with our daughter, Happy Face. I mean, isn't it the best? When your kids are listening and singing along to the songs, I know. She says, God bless you with this beautiful ministry. Well, Andrea, God bless you. Thank you so much for your generous gift. 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
1: Brokenness is recognizing my Savior first.
2: 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Gary Padgett says it starts with seeing God for who He is and ourselves for who we are.
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Good morning, I'm Frank Reed. Well, the wonderful female voice in all of the songs that you hear by We the Kingdom, that young lady's name is Franny Cash. She has done a solo song that is really something. It's called Jesus All Along.

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1: Positive, uplifting UCB Radio. That is our friend Jordan St. Cyr. He is so supportive of what we do here at UCB Radio. Jordan, God bless you, sir, and thank you so very much. And thank you for making great songs for us to play. I'm Frank Reed. More of your favorites are coming up, but let's check in once again with Sarah Masters. Good morning, Sarah.
2: Hey, Frank. Good morning. Here's what your family and friends may be talking about. Almost 2 weeks ago, Regina got hit with a big hailstorm that caused a lot of damage. The cleanup is still very much underway, and the numbers are climbing fast. Saskatchewan Government Insurance says more than 10,000 auto claims and around 800 property claims have already come in, with early estimates putting total damage near $80 million after the June 9th storm. The hail hit hard enough to damage vehicles, roofs, siding, and trees across parts of the city, and SGI has brought in extra staff and added weekend appraisal clinics just to keep up. Officials say this kind of extreme weather is becoming more common across Western Canada, with similar backlogs happening in places like Manitoba and Alberta after recent storms. For now, the focus in Regina is simply getting through the thousands of claims and helping people repair and recover as quickly as possible. One of Canada's most celebrated hockey players is calling it a career. Jonathan Toews announced his retirement on Friday after 16 NHL seasons, closing the book on a standout run that included 3 Stanley Cups, 2 Olympic gold medals, 6 All-Star selections, and a reputation as one of the sport's most respected leaders. The Winnipeg-born star spent the bulk of his career with the Chicago Blackhawks before returning home last season to suit up for the Winnipeg Jets, following a 2-year break focused on health challenges. This past season, he played all 82 games and reflected on both the highs and the tough stretches, saying some of his biggest life lessons came during the hardest moments. He wraps up his NHL career with 912 points in 1,149 games, leaving behind a legacy built on leadership, resilience, and excellence on and off the ice.
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1: Good morning, I'm Frank Reed. Let's get started with a positive word of the day. Today, Psalm 116, verses 1 and 2. I love the Lord, for he heard my voice. He heard my cry for mercy. Because he turned his ear to me, I will call on him as long as I live. Wow, great verse. And what a great song. Our friend Bart Millard and Mercy Me. It's the best news ever at UCB Radio.

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Brooke, God bless you. Thank you so very much. And here is your song.

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It's positive, uplifting UCB Radio.

0: 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Danny Gulke, and we all need Jesus. With your friend Frank Reed. You know what? God's timing is perfect. I was going to talk about the word for you today that I saw the other day, and it's perfect just after that song. So on the word for you today the other day, it says, are you washing your nets? And it talks about the story in Luke chapter 5, where Jesus noticed the two empty boats standing at the water's edge while the fishermen washed their nets, right? And remember, he said to Peter, he said, hey, throw the nets over for a catch. And they thought that they were done. So I'm scrolling down and look at this, and it says, are you discouraged today? Is it your ministry, your marriage, your job, or your health? You may be washing your nets thinking that it's done, but it's not over. Who told you God wasn't going to bless you again? Who told you he wasn't going to bring victory out of your ashes? It's not over until he says it's over. If he can fill empty nets for those discouraged disciples, then you don't have a problem he can't take care of. Mic drop. Is that for you today? Hey, could I encourage you, if that's for you today, go read the whole story at ucbradio.com. 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Okay, but you know what? I mean, we all need Jesus and we all need these words in the Bible to encourage us. 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
1: But let's say that you forget your anniversary. No card, no flowers, no dinner, no nothing. And so you're sitting there at night and you look up and she's crying. And you say, honey, what's wrong? And she said, I can't believe you don't know what's wrong. And then it dawns on you. I doubt that I'm sorry is gonna hack it. But chances are if you say to her, honey, what could I do to make this up to you?

0: 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It's a gift and it's for you. The reason? Joy is for you because Jesus is for you. He has made it possible for you to say hello to an abundant life that includes an abundance of joy. Despite what you may have believed in the past, today I want you to know that Jesus died for you. Yes, you. And he did it so you could know real love and freedom. He wants you to say hello to joy. And I would like to help you do that. 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I'm Susan, and I'm a joy bringer.
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Well, Brandon Lake, of course, has done some work with Jelly Roll. And now, look at this. He's doing a song with Nick Jonas of the Jonas Brothers. Wow, what's going on there? That's exciting. This is a really, really good song, too. Check this out. It is called The Author.

0: positive, uplifting UCB Radio. Good morning. I'm Frank Reed. Happy Monday. We're going to help you get started. We're going to help you get through the morning. I've got more of your favorites coming right up, but first things first, let's check in with Sarah Masters. Hey, Sarah, what's going on?
1: Hey, Frank. Good morning. Here's what your family and friends may be talking about. Ticks have become a growing concern across the country, and one Nova Scotia mom decided to take matters into her own hands. After her two sons became seriously ill from tick-borne diseases more than 10 years ago, Lisa Learning began experimenting in her kitchen, searching for a natural option instead of chemical sprays. Working with tick researcher Nicoletta Ferrone at Acadia University, she developed a plant-based repellent called Pure Guard, using specific compounds from essential oils to help keep ticks away. What started as a mother trying to protect her kids now has turned into a Health Canada-approved product sold nationwide. Again, it's called Pure Guard if you're looking for it, and thousands of bottles have been shipped from her Nova Scotia facility. Team Canada is on the brink of making more World Cup history. After a dominant 6-0 win over Qatar, Canada sits first in its group and is close to reaching the knockout stage for the first time ever. A win or even a draw against Switzerland on Wednesday would lock up top spot and extend Canada's stay in Vancouver. Players say they're feeding off the energy from fans at home, and with momentum building, this tournament is already shaping up to be one for the record books, with more still to come. Canada will face Switzerland this Wednesday in Vancouver, and the game starts at 3 p.m. Eastern.
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1: Good morning. I'm Frank Reed. Here's your positive word of the day. Psalm 116, verses 1 and 2. I love the Lord, for He heard my voice. He heard my cry for mercy. Because He turned His ear to me, I will call on Him as long as I live. Wow. So good. So good. Love bringing you the Word of God and love bringing you classics like this. With the Waymaker, Michael W. Smith is here. Good.

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Could I encourage you to start a habit today? 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It makes such a difference in your life. It really, really does. Because you'll hear songs like this, Take Me to the Start. This is Quinn Thronis.

0: Positive, uplifting UCB Radio. What a great song. That is so true, isn't it? There is no one like our God. That is Lincoln Brewster. I'm Frank Reed. Happy Monday. So glad you're here. How was your weekend? How was your Father's Day? Hope you had a good Father's Day weekend. Did not get a chance to get with my kids yesterday. However, they are taking me out to dinner tonight. And we will have a very, very good time. We'll have so much fun. I want to credit my wife, Patty, with keeping us tight as a family. My son, Ryan, is 31. My daughter, Hope, is 26. And as you've heard me mention, now we're going through a medical thing with my wife, Patty. Thank you for continuing to pray for her. She had another infusion appointment last Tuesday. This one's a little bit rougher. She has one more to go and then a few other things on the other side of that. But praise God, the prognosis is very, very good. But man, my kids have been such a blessing in this season. And I just played There's No One Like Our God. And think of family. Family was God's idea. Wow. And what a blessing family can be, right? So, hey, thank you so much for praying for my wife. I really do appreciate it. And do not forget, if you have a prayer request, we have that new UCB Radio prayer wall. 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The number to call is 888-407-4094. That's 888-407-4094.
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0: positive, uplifting UCB Radio. Amen and amen. Our God is still the same. That is Sanctus Real. I'm Frank Reed. Hello. So glad you're with me this morning. More of your favorites, of course, are coming right up. But let's check in once again with Sarah Masters and see what's going on right now. Good morning, Sarah.
1: Good morning, Frank. Here's what your family and friends may be talking about. A Fort McMurray student is being recognized on a national stage for work that's making science more accessible. 17-year-old Aunt Romani has earned a $70,000 scholarship for helping bring hands-on STEM learning, that's science, technology, engineering, and math, to students in rural and remote communities. His interest in science was sparked by watching his grandparents go through cancer treatments, which inspired him to pursue a path in medicine and helping others. He's helped create programs where younger students get to explore robotics, 3D printing, and other hands-on activities they may not normally have access to. This fall, he'll head to the University of Alberta to study cell biology with hopes of becoming a doctor and continuing to serve others. We pray that his time at the University of Alberta is great, and we look forward to hearing what he does in the future. Just a heads up, if you plan on going to the Ford Fireworks in Windsor tonight, they are set up to light up the sky around 10 p.m. and the rain is supposed to ease off throughout the day. Officials ask people to plan ahead. There will be road closures and free Transit Windsor service. Both of those will start at 6 p.m. and families are encouraged to pick a meeting spot in case anyone gets separated in the crowd. And while the show is a highlight for a lot of people, experts also remind pet owners to keep animals inside in a calm, quiet space to help them through the noise.
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0: Good morning. I'm Frank Reed. Let's get started with our positive word of the day. This morning, Psalm 116, verses 1 and 2. I love the Lord, for he heard my voice. He heard my cry for mercy. Because he turned his ear to me, I will call on him as long as I live. Amen and amen. Great verse to start the morning. And what a great song. The God I know with love.

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UCB Mornings with Frank Reed.

0: 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Well, isn't it exciting? The new generation of, I mean, just Christian artists that are coming up. You know, I think of people like Forrest Frank and this gentleman, Josiah Queen, making such a difference. This is his latest song called Demons.
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That's Micah Tyler. I'm Frank Reed. Praise the Lord. It's National Onion Ring Day. Okay. Oh, I love checking the National Day calendar for you. On this Monday, June 22nd, it is National Kissing Day. So an extra kiss for your spouse today, National Kissing Day. It is also National HVAC Tech Day. Well, I mean, you know when it gets hot here. I mean, you've got to have the air conditioning guy. Well, and of course, in the wintertime, you got to have the guy. But if you are an HVAC

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Good morning, I'm Frank Reed. I follow Toby Mack on Facebook, his Speak Life page. Maybe this is for you today. In the middle of pain and disappointment and suffering, it is faith that whispers, this isn't permanent. I receive it. I receive it. How about you? And we've got heaven on our mind. Toby Mack at UCB Radio. I can't.

0: positive, uplifting UCB Radio, where the songs that you hear really, really do make a difference. Thank you for listening. I'm Frank Reed. More of your favorites are coming up, but let's check in one more time with Sarah Masters. Good morning, Sarah. What's going on?
1: Hey, good morning, Frank. Here's what your family and friends may be talking about. Coffee lovers might appreciate this one. Researchers in Australia have found a way to make espresso using ultrasonic sound waves instead of hot water. The method takes under 3 minutes, can use room temp water, and reduces energy use by up to 75%. The sound waves are generated in a specially designed coffee basket that helps pull flavor, aroma, and strength from the grounds. In blind taste tests, people couldn't tell the difference between this version and traditionally brewed espresso. The research, published in the Journal of Food Engineering, builds on earlier work from the same team that also used sound waves to speed up cold brew coffee. It's still in development, but it could eventually lead to faster, more energy-efficient coffee machines for homes and businesses. Cleanup is still ongoing in Regina after a powerful hailstorm earlier this month left behind widespread damage. Saskatchewan Government Insurance says more than 10,000 auto claims and about 800 property claims have already been filed, with total damage now estimated near $80 million. The storm happened on June 9th, and the hail caused damage to vehicles, roofs, siding, and trees across parts of the city, prompting SGI to bring in extra staff and run weekend appraisal clinics just to keep up with demand. Officials say extreme weather like this is becoming more common across Western Canada, with similar backlogs seen in provinces like Manitoba and Alberta after recent storms. For now, the focus in Regina remains on working through thousands of claims and helping residents recover as quickly as possible.
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0: Good morning, I'm Frank Reed. Here's your positive word of the day. Psalm 116, verses 1 and 2. I love the Lord, for he heard my voice. He heard my cry for mercy. Because he turned his ear to me, I will call on him as long as I live. Wow. Great verse to start our morning. And what a great song. God only knows what you've been through. For King and Country, at UCB Radio, good morning.

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Are you at work right now? Thank you for letting me hang out with you for just a little bit. I'm Frank Reed with the latest from Zach Williams. It's called Wait For Me.

0: positive, uplifting UCB Radio. Honestly, we just need Jesus. Wow. That is so good. That is Tyrion. I'm Frank Reed. Good morning. So glad you're with me this morning at UCB Radio. Hey, if you were here last week for our spring fundraiser, one thing that you probably noticed was all of the testimonies, all of the wonderful comments about how God has used UCB Radio in people's lives. I'm wondering if you have a story to share that we could use in the future, or maybe you just have just a tremendous testimony of what God has done in your life lately. All right, here's the thing about stories, right? 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

positive, uplifting UCB Radio and Chris Tomlin. Amazing Grace and My Chains Are Gone. I'm Frank Reed. I shared this story about Ann Wilson the other day, but it's so powerful. I wanted to share it with you again. Ann Wilson is in the news. Grammy-nominated singer Ann Wilson says being outspoken about her Christian faith has cost her opportunities in the music industry, but she has no plans to stay quiet. Wilson says she faced pressure early in her career to tone down the message about Jesus, even being warned by members of her own team about potential consequences. Despite that, the Christian country artist says she's willing to accept the cost of standing by her beliefs. She says, "I know my calling, and it's to take Jesus to the world. I believe it with every fiber of my being. That's what I am supposed to do." Wow. I love it. Here's Ann Wilson and the God Story.

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Wow. I mean, wow, what a great song. 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With your friend Frank Reed. Good morning. So glad you're with me this morning at UCB Radio. Our spring fundraiser was a couple of weeks ago. Wow. 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

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This will put a smile on your face this Monday morning. It really is Amazing Grace. 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

0: positive, uplifting UCB Radio. I'm Frank Reed. I do love you for listening. Thank you. Thank you for spending time with me this morning. Sarah Masters is coming up next. I'll see you tomorrow morning right here. And this is Jordan Feliz.
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0: 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Hello, happy Monday. Hope you're having a good morning. I'm Sarah Masters, and here's I'm They. This is Scars.
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0: That's Jody King on Positive Uplifting UCB Radio with I Live For You. Hey, I'm Sarah Masters, and I hope that you had a great weekend, and happy belated Father's Day to you. And if you went out to celebrate, I hope you had a great time. For Father's Day this year, Lindsay and I decided to take my dad to a classic car show, but not just any. It was at an old village. So it was kind of cool. It mixed modern with historical, but the cars that they had there were incredible, and they were sectioned in different eras. So you had like the 80s and 90s, you had the 70s to the 50s, and then you had, I believe it was 40s to late 20s. Really, really cool. Saw some that I've never seen before, like a Marlin. Actually loved the look of that car. I'm sure at the time people were like, no, thank you, because it has this really sloped back and it kind of looked futuristic, like a Jetsons type car. I loved it, and somebody had restored it beautifully. Another one that I really enjoyed seeing, and there was a lot of them, the Ford Mustang. They were just gorgeous. So we had a good time. We walked around for, I think it was about 4 hours. We did 12,000 steps, and it was awesome. Had such a great time. And I hope that whatever you did with your dad or father figure, that you had a wonderful time as well.
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4: 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And so we were able to get a box to them. And now as she kind of faces the end of her life, kind of reconciling that in her own heart and mind. 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

positive, uplifting UCB Radio. Here is your positive word of the day from Psalm 116, verses 1 and 2. I love the Lord, for He heard my voice. He heard my cry for mercy. Because He turned His ear to me, I will call on Him as long as I live.

0: Katie Nicole with Have Your Way on positive, uplifting UCB Radio. Hey, I'm Sarah Masters, and every week I'd like to ask you a question. Now, I will admit, our question of the week has been a little quiet lately. We had our spring fundraiser stuff going on, so now we're getting back into it. So, for my first question back, here it is. If you won front row tickets to go to any Christian concert, past or present, who would you go see? When I thought of this, I had a gazillion names popping up in my head. Past, I would love to see Plus One. You may or may not have heard of them. They were a boy band in the early 2000s. Me and my best friend from high school loved them. We were obsessed. And so I think it'd be really fun to revisit that era and see them as a group together. A lot of fun. Present? I think I would love to see Jamie McDonald, or Loving the Outcome, or maybe Matthew West. I have a lot that I would love to see up close from the front row. So those are my choices. Who would you pick? If you won front row tickets to go to any Christian concert, past or present, who would you go see? You can join the conversation by heading on over to our Facebook or Instagram page. There's a post there that you can comment on. Or send me a text, Sarah, to 77567, and let me know, who would you want to be in the front row for?
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3: Laws, and we also include a Bible, and we have volunteers who highlight passages of scripture that have to do with hope. You know, fairly recently going to the long-term care facility, meeting with this lady who had literally carried this heartbreak with her entire life. You know, she had one photo of her daughter that had been taken. You could see that hurt and the pain that she was holding and carrying for so long. And so we were able to get a box to them, and now as she kind of faces the end of her life, kind of reconciling that in her own heart and mind. So if you're interested or you want to learn more, go to our website, hopeboxcanada.ca.
4: 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They come to Christ because they're still seeking.
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0: 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And that's what happened. And it changed my life.
1: 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We're the Billy Graham Evangelistic Association. 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
1: 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We took him to see a classic car show, took him out for a nice dinner, and we gave him a gift bag full of his favorite snacks and some cute little trinkets that he can hang in his garage or office. We just wanted to celebrate him. And so we did that, spent all day yesterday with him. We walked 12,000 steps looking at classic cars. And it was a lot of fun because he was reminiscing, telling us which ones he had as a kid, what ones his dad had. 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
8: As a professional humor guy who has made a living on laughter since way back in the 1900s, I get emails, or actually written with a pen letters, from listeners who are interested in knowing more about what I do. Here's one from Zach in Manitoba. Why would you tell a joke about staying in a nice hotel where the only complaint you had was that the towels were so fluffy you couldn't get your suitcase closed? What's next? Funny jokes about robbing banks? Oh, man. Well, that's a good question, Zach. The thing about humor is that what makes one person laugh just might make another person write letters to the humor guy using sentences like, "What is your problem?" Which is why the humor guy is wise to have an unlisted address. Seriously, I'm not entirely certain how to respond to such letters. I suppose I make assumptions in telling a joke. Assumption one is that most people agree on what is funny, and they like being around a person with a good sense of humor, providing he also uses deodorant. Assumption two is that listeners know I am a law-abiding citizen who would not steal an extra toothpick from a restaurant, nor a paperclip from the office, much less a fluffy towel from a hotel. Ever since the Garden of Eden, researchers have been studying what causes people to laugh. They sit around and ask questions like, if we say, is it true that after creating Adam, God said, I think I can improve on that? Will Adam be offended? Will Eve laugh until she falls over? Humor is quite subjective. We don't all laugh at the same things. That's okay. But methinks we're far too easily offended. Maladjusted people are far more likely to take jokes personally. Proverbs 15:13 says, a glad heart makes a happy face, a broken heart crushes the spirit. God has given us a safety valve to keep heartburn from bubbling over, to rid us of the worries and tensions of life. It's called laughter, and the world needs to see it in us. Someone said, but the great old saints didn't laugh. This is balderdash wrapped up in thickly sliced bologna. One of my favorite devotionals is My Utmost for His Highest. Oswald Chambers was no charter member of the frowning fraternity of the Frosted. The truth is, he had a marvelous sense of humor and always incorporated it into his messages. In fact, one day a student said, "Ah, I see. Your jokes and lightheartedness plow the soil, and then you put in the seed." But what about Charles Spurgeon, the Prince of Preachers? Again and again, fellow preachers criticized his habit of introducing humor into his sermons. They would rather he were a somber saint who dragged the weight of sinful England around like a piano. Spurgeon battled depression and anxiety.

0: anxiety and found laughter was a gift that could lighten his load and do the same for listeners. That really is my desire and the heart of what I do on Laugh Again. Several have written asking how they can get into comedy. I don't know. Pray that God will make you funny and teach you how to cheer people up. We need it, don't we? Whatever we do, good cheer should be part of who we are. When a teacher has it, I want to be in his class. When a dentist has it, I want to be in his chair. Well, maybe not. I heard of a Swede who was urged by friends to stay home rather than to return to India as a missionary. One said, "It's so hot there. It's 120 degrees in the shade." "Well," says the Swede, "we don't always have to be staying in the shade, do we?" No, we don't. God bless you, my friend. Now, go make someone's day.
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I love the Lord, for He heard my voice. He heard my cry for mercy. Because He turned His ear to me, I will call on Him as long as I live.

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0: 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Hi, I'm Dr. John Neufeld, and you're listening to Back to the Bible, Canada's Bible Minute. David says in Psalm 23, verse 5, "You prepare a table before me in the presence of my enemies." Imagine you and your loved ones are sitting at a table, plump with every desirable dish, and just before your celebration begins, a tornado wind blows against your house. At that same moment, there's a bang and shouts of violence at your door. Could you enjoy your feast? I mean, many would find it hard to enjoy that table. All the noises are so intimidating. David draws a different picture. He knows that the shepherd does not need pristine conditions to feed the flock. The shepherd has set a table before them, and he does this under the snarls and threats of our enemies. Let the wolves growl as they may, the sheep may graze safely when they're with the shepherd. For more biblical teaching from Back to the Bible Canada, listen anytime by visiting ucbradio.com/on-demand.
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0: That's Tasha Layton into the sea on positive, uplifting UCB Radio. I'm Sarah Masters. You know, hearing her sing, I think, oh, she'd be great to see in concert. And that's my question of the week. I want to know if you won front row tickets to any Christian artist's show, past or present, who would you go see? I have a long list of ones from current day that I would go see, but I thought first off when I looked at this question myself, I'd go back to the early 2000s, go see Plus One with my high school best friend. We loved Plus One. It was a Christian boy band. They had a couple of albums and a Christmas album, and I can remember listening to them with her nonstop. We would sing all the lyrics, and I can remember painting her room in the summer months, listening to the Christmas album. That's how much we loved them. So I would love to go back in time and go to a concert with her and just experience Plus One. But who would you go see? I would love to know. You can share over on our Facebook or Instagram page. We've got a post there. You can comment, join the conversation, or send me a text, Sarah to 77567.
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Your positive word of the day is found in Psalm 116, verses 1 and 2. I love the Lord, for he heard my voice. He heard my cry for mercy. Because he turned his ear to me, I will call on him as long as I live.

0: 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Hey, I'm Sarah Masters. I want to encourage you to read the word for you today. The entry is a really good one, and it asks the simple question of, who are you? But we all know that's never a simple answer, so it's a bit of a challenge, but it's making us stop to think about who God created us to be, and it talks about how we spend our lives following someone else's definition of success, only to figure out we've been climbing the wrong ladder. And then it points us back to Paul's simple yet powerful words, by the grace of God, I am what I am. I really enjoyed reading this today. I'll be honest, it took me more than a couple of minutes to get through, not to read it, but when I started to really stop and think about who am I, it was a good exercise. So if you would like to unpack a little more from today's reading, find it at ucbradio.com or through the app, and just take some time, more than a couple minutes, to really think about, who are you and who did God create you to be?
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2: Hey, this is Bart Millard from Mercy Me. Here's the message of our song, Make It Well. When I had the idea for Make It Well, it came from wrestling with the hymn, It Is Well, that I've sang all my life for funerals and stuff like that. It's always during tragic times. And I realized during those difficult moments that I'm kind of lying when I say it is well with my soul, because normally it is not well with my soul. Like, the harder the times get, the harder it is to sing that song. And so I kept thinking, if I were to write this, I would make it into Make It Well, because I'm not getting through this without the help of the Holy Spirit. I think there are people in the middle of the struggle, if they think about it, it's tough to sing that it's all good, it's fine, it's well with my soul, when it really isn't, when you're in the middle of it. And so this one goes out to all those like me that are in the middle of the struggle, just trying to get by.

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Hey, I'm Sarah Masters. You never know who might be listening when you share your story. Aaron shared his story with us from the Saskatoon Correctional Center during our spring fundraiser. He said when he arrived there last November, he was at the lowest point of his life. A few days later, another inmate handed him a Bible, and when he opened it, his eyes landed on Romans 8:38, the reminder that nothing can separate us from God's love. And Aaron said he gave his life to Christ that night. Over the last 7 months, he's been listening to UCB Radio every day, and he says God has used the music and encouragement to keep speaking into his life. In fact, just recently, while he was lying in bed wondering what God was doing in the middle of all the turmoil, a Casting Crown song came on that felt like it was written just for him. Praise You in the Storm. Maybe you're walking through a storm of your own today. Aaron's story is a reminder that God hasn't lost sight of you, and his love can reach you wherever you are. So here's Casting Crowns. I will show by now. God, you

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3: 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And it's like, okay, all right, God, you got this.
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I hope that you are having a great Monday afternoon. Thank you for letting me keep you company and keep you entertained, hopefully. I'm Sarah Masters. Here's Lauren Daigle.

0: Shane and Shane, you've already won on positive, uplifting UCB Radio. 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

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Here's your positive word of the day from Psalm 116, verses 1 and 2. I love the Lord, for He heard my voice. He heard my cry for mercy. Because He turned His ear to me, I will call on Him as long as I live.

0: 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It's been great. It really helps start my day off good.
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0: Zach Williams on Positive, Uplifting UCB Radio. I'm Sarah Masters. Teresa said she would love to have front row tickets to see him in concert. And you know what? I agree. I think he'd be wonderful in concert. She shared, because I asked, if you won tickets to, like, front row tickets to go to any Christian artist concert, past or present, who would you go see? So she chimed in. Also, Nick said Skillet. That would be a rocking concert. Definitely want to be front row for that. Wendy shared Jeremy Camp. Marianne said Stephen Curtis Chapman. Who would you like to see? Join the conversation over on Facebook or Instagram, or you can text Sarah to 77567.
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0: Toby Mac, faithfully on positive, uplifting UCB Radio. I'm Tracy Leake, and I hope you had a good weekend. It's always fun in the summer. It seems like you've got all kinds of different activities, celebrations going on. We went to my niece's wedding over the weekend. Been a while since I'd been to a wedding. I was a crying mess. I mean, my mom, you know, she packed tissues just for her. And so I'm sitting in the, you know, row right behind my mom. And I'm like, I kept saying, do you have any more tissues? She's like getting stingy with them. You know, she's like, well, I just have one for myself. So we kind of split one.
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2: 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But it's also a great witness of faith to my kids. We do listen to the car every day on our way to school. And then when we're out other places too, if we happen to hear it on the radio, they're like, Mom, we have this music in our car. So it's a great connection that way. And having the music on

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2: But let's say that you forget your anniversary. 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And so you're sitting there at night and you look up and she's crying. And you say, honey, what's wrong? And she said, I can't believe you don't know what's wrong. And then it dawns on you. I doubt that I'm sorry is going to hack it. But chances are, if you say to her, honey, what could I do to make this up to you? I know we can't do anything today, it's gone. But what can I do to make this up to you? Chances are she'll have an idea.
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5: 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Hi, I'm Steve Douglas for Making Your Life Count. And Tasha says that listening to God has now become the focus of her personal prayer time.
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0: 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You know, I'm writing down what he's saying to me, and that is what changes me. 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

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And our positive word today, I love the Lord, for he heard my voice. He heard my cry for mercy because he turned his ear to me. 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

0: I'm Tracy Leek on Positive Uplifting UCB Radio. 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
3: 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That was what I was learning through that time. It was rough, but I'm thankful for it. It's good to have your beliefs challenged and to wrestle.

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0: positive, uplifting UCB radio. It's Caleb and John in that hallelujah feeling. I'm Tracy Leak. Oh, it's getting there. Some kiddos already out of school. So enjoy your summer. Some just a little bit more to go. Just finish strong.
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2: This is We the Kingdom. And y'all, the story behind our song Rescue Me started 10 years ago when I was in high school. And, you know, we kind of forgotten about it when I brought it to the band. It took a while to kind of generate traction and excitement. But man, I think that's so important because it reminds me when we call on God from a desperate spot, we don't always hear the sirens of the fire trucks leaving the station. But that does not mean he is readily on the way to save you right now. So Amen. Y'all enjoy this. This is Rescue Me.

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1: The Hope Box Canada National Coordinator. So Hope Box Canada is a pregnancy and infant loss resource that we provide at no cost to families who've experienced pregnancy and infant loss. We create Hope Boxes, which are just like a grief support box that has all kinds of items in it, like a pack of Kleenex or a little candle. But then we also include some literature that has to do with pregnancy loss. And we also include a Bible. And we have volunteers who highlight passages of scripture that have to do with hope. You know, fairly recently, going to the long-term care facility, meeting with this lady who had literally carried this heartbreak with her entire life. You know, she had one photo of her daughter that had been taken. You could see that hurt and the pain that she was holding and carrying for so long. And so we were able to get a box to them. And now as she kind of faces the end of her life, kind of reconciling that in her own heart and mind. So if you're interested or you want to learn more, go to our website, hopeboxcanada.ca.
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0: 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He heard my cry for mercy. 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

0: That's Ben Fuller. I'm Tracy Leake with Turn on Positive Uplifting UCB Radio. 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
4: When you partner with God, you're on a lifelong mission that's constantly evolving. 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What does it look like to bring God's kingdom to earth? Well, when you live out God's will for your life by obeying Him today and then tomorrow and then all the days that follow, God's kingdom comes to earth as you walk out His daily plans for your life. 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Today, how will you partner with God to help bring His kingdom to earth? 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

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Good afternoon. I'm Tracy Leak. Just finished this Monday. Get her done. Here's Ryan Stevenson.

0: 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Hi, I'm Sarah Masters. Here's what your family and friends may be talking about. If you've ever turned up a song by Whitney Houston, Alicia Keys, Carlos Santana, or Janis Joplin, you've felt the influence of Clive Davis. The legendary music executive passed away today at the age of 94. He began his career as a lawyer before becoming one of the most influential figures in the music industry, helping launch and revive the careers of countless artists across multiple generations and genres. He was known for spotting talent others missed and for helping artists build long-lasting careers. Even into his 90s, Davis remained active in the music world and served as chief creative officer at Sony Music. His family says he leaves behind a legacy that helped shape the soundtrack of millions of lives around the world. One of Canada's hockey legends is calling it a career. Jonathan Toews announced his retirement on Friday after 16 NHL seasons, closing out a remarkable run. It included 3 Stanley Cups, 6 All-Star appearances, 2 Olympic gold medals, and a reputation as one of the game's most respected leaders. The Winnipeg native spent most of his career with the Chicago Blackhawks before returning home last season to join the Winnipeg Jets after a 2-year break, which focused on health challenges. Through the past year, he played all 82 games, and he said he's thankful for both the highs and the tough moments. He will finish his NHL career with 912 points in 1,149 games, leaving behind a legacy defined by leadership, perseverance, and excellence both on and off the ice.
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0: 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I'm Tracy Leak, and yeah, there's something about food in the summer that tastes differently. You know, on the grill, you've got fruit that just tastes so fresh, and watermelon, and just fun things that taste different in the summer. Even better when my husband's on the grill cooking. When I'm not cooking, things are always better.
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0: Hi, this is Dr. John Neufeld with Back to the Bible Canada. 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
1: Fraud is the number one crime against older Canadians. Though people of all ages can be victims of fraud, older people get targeted more than others. Some of the reasons are that they are often home during the day to answer the door or phone, they can be more trusting, and they may not have family or friends close by to ask for a second opinion. Con artists don't just target people who have a lot of money. They use a variety of ways to reach people, including the internet, phone calls, and even door-to-door visits. We hear too often about Christians who have been scammed out of their life savings by a person in their church that offered them something that did prove to be too good to be true. We hear about pastors who, instead of being loving shepherds, abuse those they are called to love and care for. None of this surprises the Lord Jesus. He knew that such people would infiltrate his people. Paul writes this in 1 Thessalonians 4, verse 6. And that in this matter, no one should wrong or take advantage of a brother or sister. The Lord will punish all those who commit such sins, as we told you and warned you before. God cares deeply about how we treat one another, especially within the family of faith. To wrong another person is to forget that they are precious to God. To take advantage is to step outside the boundaries of grace and into the shadows of selfish desire. Today, let's walk carefully, loving deeply and honoring others as God has honored us in Christ. I'm Bob Beasley, and these have been Words from the Heart.
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Our positive word for today, I love the Lord for he heard my voice. 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

0: 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I've got a fire on Positive Uplifting UCB Radio. 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

0: 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Hi, I'm Sarah Masters. Here's what your family and friends may be talking about. School hasn't even let out for the summer yet, and already we're starting to see back-to-school marketing. Retailers have started rolling out deals on things like notebooks, binders, and other school supplies. Companies like Walmart and Amazon say families are starting their shopping sooner as they look for ways to stretch their budgets and spread out the cost. It's part of a growing trend that's also pushed holiday, Black Friday, and Boxing Day sales earlier on the calendar, giving shoppers more time to hunt for bargains. So I guess this is a good time to remind you that Amazon's Prime Day event starts tomorrow through Friday, and just wanted to let you know in case you wanted to score some deals. With tick numbers rising across the country, a Nova Scotia mom decided to step in and help find a solution to keep us safe. After her two sons became seriously ill from tick-borne diseases more than a decade ago, Lisa Learning began experimenting in her kitchen, looking for a natural alternative to chemical sprays. Working alongside a tick researcher from Acadia University, Nicoletta Ferrone, she helped develop a plant-based repellent called Pure Guard, which uses compounds found in essential oils to help keep ticks away. What started as a mother's effort to protect her kids has grown into a Health Canada-approved product now sold across Canada, with thousands of bottles being shipped from her Nova Scotia facility.
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0: Sky Terminal on Positive Uplifting UCB Radio. I'm Tracy Leak, and I know a lot of times in the summer you might come up with some things that everybody wants to do in the family, or you're not real sure what to do. We get those moments too where we're thinking, well, we could do this, we could do that. Not going to spend a whole lot of money this year. So lots of staycation stuff, lots of fun things, just togetherness. That's what it's about.
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Positive word for today. I love the Lord, for he heard my voice. He heard my cry for mercy. Because he turned his ear to me, I will call on him as long as I live.

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2: Box that has all kinds of items in it, like a pack of Kleenex or a little candle. But then we also include some literature that has to do with pregnancy laws, and we also include a Bible, and we have volunteers who highlight passages of scripture that have to do with hope. You know, fairly recently going to the long-term care facility, meeting with this lady who had literally carried this heartbreak with her entire life. You know, she had one photo of her daughter that had been taken. You could see that hurt and the pain that she was holding and caring for so long. And so we were able to get a box to them. And now as she kind of faces the end of her life, kind of reconciling that in her own heart and mind. So if you're interested or you want to learn more, go to our website, hopeboxcanada.ca.
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0: As a professional humor guy who has made a living on laughter since way back in the 1900s, I get emails, or actually written with a pen letters, from listeners who are interested in knowing more about what I do. Here's one from Zach in Manitoba. Why would you tell a joke about staying in a nice hotel where the only complaint you had was that the towels were so fluffy you couldn't get your suitcase closed? What's next? Funny jokes about robbing banks? Oh, man. Well, that's a good question, Zach. The thing about humor is that what makes one person laugh just might make another person write letters to the humor guy using sentences like, "What is your problem?" Which is why the humor guy is wise to have an unlisted address. Seriously, I'm not entirely certain how to respond to such letters. I suppose I make assumptions in telling a joke. Assumption one is that most people agree on what is funny, and they like being around a person with a good sense of humor, providing he also uses deodorant. Assumption two is that listeners know I am a law-abiding citizen who would not steal an extra toothpick from a restaurant, nor a paperclip from the office, much less a fluffy towel from a hotel. Ever since the Garden of Eden, researchers have been studying what causes people to laugh. They sit around and ask questions like, if we say, is it true that after creating Adam, God said, I think I can improve on that? Will Adam be offended? Will Eve laugh until she falls over? Humor is quite subjective. We don't all laugh at the same things. That's okay. But methinks we're far too easily offended. Maladjusted people are far more likely to take jokes personally. Proverbs 15:13 says, a glad heart makes a happy face, a broken heart crushes the spirit. God has given us a safety valve to keep heartburn from bubbling over, to rid us of the worries and tensions of life. It's called laughter, and the world needs to see it in us. Someone said, but the great old saints didn't laugh. This is balderdash wrapped up in thickly sliced bologna. One of my favorite devotionals is My Utmost for His Highest. Oswald Chambers was no charter member of the frowning fraternity of the Frosted. The truth is, he had a marvelous sense of humor and always incorporated it into his messages. In fact, one day a student said, ah, I see. Your jokes and lightheartedness plow the soil, and then you put in the seed. But what about Charles Spurgeon, the Prince of Preachers? Again and again, fellow preachers criticized his habit of introducing humor into his sermons. They would rather he were a somber saint who dragged the weight of sinful England around like a piano. Spurgeon battled depression and anxiety and found laughter was a gift that could lighten his load and do the same for listeners. That, really, is my desire and the heart of what I do on Laugh Again. Several have written asking how they can get into comedy. I don't know. Pray that God will make you funny and teach you how to cheer people up. We need it, don't we? Whatever we do, good cheer should be part of who we are. When a teacher has it, I want to be in his class. When a dentist has it, I want to be in his chair. Well, maybe not. I heard of a Swede who was urged by friends to stay home rather than to return to India as a missionary. One said, it's so hot there. It's 120 degrees in the shade. Well, says the Swede, we don't always have to be staying in the shade, do we? No, we don't. God bless you, my friend. Now, go make someone's day.
1: Because of you, hope is still reaching hearts. 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Laugh Again, truth bringing laughter to life.
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1: 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Hello, I'm Sarah Masters. Here's what your family and friends may be talking about. There's a change coming to how final grades are calculated for high school students in Ontario. Starting in the 2026-2027 school year, written exams will count for at least 20% of final marks in key subjects like math, English, and science in grades 9 and 10, and 25% in grades 11 and 12. Other courses will include a mix of exams and final projects, while

0: Some hands-on programs like co-op will be exempt. The province says the goal is to bring more consistency to grading and better prepare students for what's next after high school. At the same time, Ontario is investing $60 million in a new digital learning platform for teachers, giving them access to lesson plans, activities, videos, and classroom tools they can use or adapt as needed. The system is already being used in some boards and will roll out more widely with training support for educators. Coffee might look a little different in the future thanks to researchers in Australia. They've developed a way to brew espresso using ultrasonic sound waves instead of hot water. The process takes under 3 minutes, works with room temp water, and reduces energy use by about 75%. Inside a specifically designed coffee basket, sound waves help extract the flavor, aroma, and the strength from the grounds. In blind taste tests, coffee drinkers couldn't tell the difference between this version and a traditional espresso. The research, which is published in the Journal of Food Engineering, builds on earlier work from the same team that used sound waves to speed up cold brew coffee. This is still in development, but it could one day lead to faster, more energy-efficient coffee machines for homes and businesses.
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1: Hey, what's up? My name is Brant. Got a tip for how to memorize scripture. There's a lot of different ways to do this, but this one I've been trying, it really works. And I'll bounce it off you here coming up. Lots of great music for you too. So glad you're here.

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1: Here's a great thing to remind yourself of and a great way to memorize scripture, too. I was reading this. You look at a little bit of scripture.
0: Mm-hmm.
1: You say it out loud. You read it out loud. Out loud. It's important. Okay. Read it out loud 10 times. And then just say it out loud 5 times. You'll usually have it memorized by the 10th time that you read
0: the whole scripture, just a piece of it.
1: Just take a couple verses.
0: Okay.
1: But yeah, you do that 10 times. You read it out loud and then say it out loud 5 times. Okay. And go back to it later in the day. Here's a great thing to memorize. It's from Psalm 18. Think about this, like when you're anxious and stuff, that you have this at your, on the tip of your tongue, in your mind. How I love you, Lord. You are my defender. The Lord is my protector. He is my strong fortress. My God is my protection. And with him, I'm safe. Imagine having that. No matter what's going on, you've got that in your head. Nobody can take that from you. How I love you, Lord. You are my defender. The Lord is my protector. He is my strong fortress. My God is my protection. And with him, I'm safe. You got that? That's incredibly powerful.
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0: Hey, this is Sherry. 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
3: 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It's a completely different system from the world's. We do well to seek God's kingdom first, believing

0: org.
1: Most of what we know about money comes from what we hear in the culture, from banks, credit unions, and other financial institutions. 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Financial discipleship. 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
2: It's very sad in our home. Our, I'll just say it.
1: Okay.
2: Our refrigerator passed away.
1: Oh, I've had that happen.
2: It's a major disruption.
1: My goodness, it's the worst.
2: It was weird, too, because it was a side-by-side thing.
1: Uh-huh. And
2: the refrigerator started freezing stuff.
1: Okay.
2: And the freezer was, everything was melting.
1: Yes. I, listen.
2: So I just suggested to Carolyn we just swap everything.
1: Yeah.
2: She didn't think that was a long term.
1: We could at least get another 6 months, maybe.
2: Yeah. So, but that's a big problem.
1: Oh, my goodness. The upheaval.
2: It is.
1: Yes.
2: And then you got to time everything, and there's people.
1: And then there's ice, and then there's coolers.
2: Very
1: and
2: thankful. Very thankful.
1: Yes, yes.
2: Very
1: yes,
2: thankful
1: yes,
2: to have refrigeration.
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